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2: Have an Instagram message here from Leonard, and it says, Grateful Friday, here's mine. Grateful for your show.
0: Oh, thank you, Leonard.
2: I have some social anxiety. It is hard for me to make friends sometimes because of how I seem. I know I seem uncomfortable. But with you all, you feel like my friends. And I look forward to being with you every day. And he says he listens on the podcast. So thank you for that, Leonard.
0: Well, yes, we're glad that we can be a company to you. Yeah.
2: Yeah. And you know, I think a lot of people, I don't think you're alone at all, Leonard. And in fact, I think the more work from home that there is in the world and the more social online connectivity there is,
0: the more social
2: anxiety is becoming a real thing. Being in a room with, you know, people that you only barely know or have just met is completely natural.
3: And Leonard, just so you know, I'm socially uncomfortable too. And I'm happy that I'm in this room too with these guys.
2: Sam.
3: They make me feel comfortable.
0: Yeah.
2: I want to say something too. Traveling this week and being in rooms with people like in our audio, radio, podcasting industry, a lot of people that I don't know, and you can tell that some people are social butterflies and some are not. I will give you one trick, Leonard, and that is when you first get into the room, do not feel the pressure to speak to everybody or to speak to those one or two people that you had planned to speak to or you know it's a good idea to. Wait until there's something that's happened that gives you an opening, an in. In my case, there were these panel discussions, you know, these presentations, and there were funny things that happened and things that were said that later, towards the end of however much time you're going to spend in a room, you have a natural opening. Hey, that was great. I love what you said. Or wasn't that funny? Or I know that person too.
0: Yeah, it's a natural connection that winds up happening that opens that door for you. You're so right.
2: So wait for the obvious, you know, subject or, you know, obvious cue for someone. Don't feel like you have to do it as soon as you step in the room.
0: It's Grateful Friday. Reach out to us anytime. And of course, you can always follow us at just like Leonard does on the After the Show podcast and on YouTube.
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1: Morning pick-me-up time. I'm traveling away, so you guys pick me up.
0: Yeah, okay, Jody, you got it. Yes. And so this is a story that is not only uplifting, but it's a lesson for all of us, something to remember. There's a gentleman in Arizona who was going to his doctor's appointment. He's 82 years old, and he suffers from cognitive decline, and but he was going by himself, and he did not show up to the doctor's appointment on time, and his wife was not able to actually find him. Because the doctor's appointment called, the doctor's office called her saying he missed the appointment. She couldn't reach him and she was concerned. So she.
1: And I guess she didn't have any like.
0: Well, I don't know why there wasn't a
1: tracking,
0: phone.
1: Like,
0: no GPS, no Life 360, any of those things. I mean, I guess if you're, you know, some 82 year olds have adopted that, some haven't, you know.
2: Yeah.
1: Sure. That's one of the reasons for that, though, right?
0: Knowing absolutely.
1: Where your loved ones are.
0: Right.
1: Yeah.
0: But she did have one thing that saved the day, and that was his license plate number. Now, I don't know if you could recall your own license plate number from memory. I actually can't right now. But she remembered his entire license plate number. That's what the police asked for. Why? Because they've got the cameras all around town that scan for license plates.
2: Yeah.
0: And I know that, you know, you've heard controversy about those kinds of things, but this is a case where it was really helpful because they were able to go into the city's system, scan for his plate number. They were able to find a nearby location. It still took them a couple of hours, but they were able to triangulate around that, and they found him.
2: Is everything okay?
0: And he's okay.
2: Okay.
0: He's totally okay. He was just disoriented, you know?
1: Yeah. Where was he?
0: Not far from the intersection where they spotted the license plate, but they were able to basically track him. Isn't that cool?
1: That is cool. I thought you were going to tell us he was like at Taco Bell or something. I didn't know.
0: But you thought he took a purposeful
1: exit? I just kind of like to know that quirky little part of the story.
0: I think it's just so sweet because obviously the gentleman is suffering from some sort of early dementia or something like that. And, you know, and so the license plate reader saved the day. And his wife, knowing his license plate number, saved the day.
1: Do you know my license plate number, Murphy?
2: Nah. He doesn't know his own.
0: Actually, I do. I do. I guess I shouldn't say it here. I do know your license plate number, Jody.
1: Please don't say it.
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1: Sam's always up on the new eats. He's the food dude.
2: Today is National Cheeseburger Day, so you know that means we got some great freebies for you.
0: All right.
2: Now, woo-hoo! 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
0: Yeah, they're still casual dining.
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1: Okay.
0: Also, this weekend is Bring Your Own Cup weekend or Bring Your Own Cup day at 7-Eleven. This is where you can bring your own cup tomorrow, Saturday. For $1.99, you get a Slurpee. Doesn't matter what the container is.
1: Okay.
0: You know, if you have a vase or a fishbowl or a bucket, they just say it needs to pass a 10-inch test. It has to be able to fit under the Slurpee machine.
1: No, that makes sense.
0: So you can't bring a garbage can.
1: Yeah.
2: Ew. Gross. Okay. Look, everybody has their favorite cup. It matters.
0: Yeah, get you one of those big Bubba cups and fill that sucker up. Capri Sun is testing out big pouches now, you know, and these are like three times the size of a regular Capri Sun. Starting next week, this is the deal they're doing with Walmart. Starting next week, you can go on walmart.com, and every day they're going to release a certain number of big pouches for $6 each. They want you to buy them, they want you to try them, and then get back on their website and say, we love these things or we hate these things, because if we all love them, they're going to start selling them.
1: They sound flimsy. I mean, if you drink a Capri Sun out of a small pouch, managing a bigger one, that's, at least in my case, it's going to be a dangerous
0: proposition. Especially with the straw, right?
1: Yes. Yeah.

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2: We read and see every single comment that rolls in and try to answer them all regarding skincare. We did a whole After the Show podcast about my skincare routine, the five things I do without fail, but it does change. I change because I play. I buy new serums and cleansers all the time. Nina said this. This is from Messenger. Always use different things. I can't stay with only one brand product because the weather, even humidity sometimes. So it doesn't match, meaning she puts on moisturizer and if it's humid outside, she's slippery.
0: Okay. I guess that makes sense. I didn't think about that.
2: If you live in a really, really cold and dry climate, I know this for a fact that slugging is something that you should think of doing.
0: What is that?
2: I knew you guys as soon as it said that you wouldn't know what I was talking about. Okay, so after you've done your routine, like at night, you've cleansed and put your serum on and you've put moisturizer on, you also, it's not for everybody, but you also put like a layer of like Aquaphor or either Vaseline on top of it.
0: Okay.
2: And it just sort of, it's a barrier and it just pushes all that stuff into your skin.
0: Man, this is why I'm glad I just use soap and that's it.
3: On your face, you put a layer of Vaseline?
2: A light, light layer. I've only done it a few times in my life and it's weird.
3: What does your pillow look like in the morning?
0: A face print of Vaseline?
3: Yes.
2: You guys don't know the lengths that women go to. Not all women, not all are the same. Some are more basic, but you know, you also try anything.
0: Yeah.
2: Sarah asked, what kind of sunscreen do you use? Because that's always my fifth step. I wear sunscreen every day underneath my makeup. I also, Sarah, change that. Sometimes, you know, it's like Faces by Coppertone, and sometimes it's called Glow Screen. And I love Glow Screen, the way it looks and feels and smells. Also from Messenger, Rebecca said, yes, our skin changes with the seasons and with time. That's what kills me about you guys only using soap.
0: Keeps it simple, you know. I mean,
2: in the winter, your face doesn't feel dry?
0: No. I mean,
2: you have no awareness of how your skin feels, do you?
3: Nope.
2: Welcome to what it's like being a woman. And guys, Rebecca and Nina and Sarah, thank you. Keep it coming.
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1: If you've ever checked into a hotel and then had to change rooms, I want to know why. We have asked that question on social media today, so let's hear from you.
0: That's the reason you're traveling. Because
1: I had to change rooms. I got here and wanted to stay in this crazy, fun, groovy room they put me in. Guys, groovy? I sent you the pictures, and you can open them now. And I posted the pictures. I'm posting them right now on Instagram, Facebook. So go now, everybody.
2: Oh, you have a phone in the bathroom. Awesome.
1: I had a phone in the bathroom between the toilet and the shower.
0: Well, that's
1: I did
0: an
1: not
0: older
1: even
0: hotel,
1: understand.
0: Isn't it?
1: I did not even understand. But wait, they've made all kinds of adjustments to it. So the real is the other picture I sent you. There is a huge bathtub in the middle of the room with mirrors everywhere.
0: Really?
1: And Murph, jets, whirlpool jets.
0: Oh, wow.
1: This tub is bigger than my home garden tub.
0: And it's in the main room?
2: Yeah, what kind?
1: It's right across from the bed. Do you see the picture of me standing in front of it?
0: So is that like an efficiency room or something? I've never seen anything like that.
2: Are you staying in a special hotel?
1: Okay, long story short, we thought we had booked me for this trip. I'm on a little trip, a little work trip, and we had not booked me, Murph, remember? And I'm like, oh, last minute, I've got a book.
0: Right.
1: There were not many rooms available, only like little suites.
0: Yeah.
1: And so I'm like, I'll take whatever I can get. So I booked this, and it's like a little apartment. And the reason I had to switch rooms, though, is so that I could be with you guys doing this, because the Wi-Fi in that room also, the tub room, the party room, mm-hmm. I call it, was in a weird corner, way up high, like top floor, weird corner. And when I called downstairs and said, look, I'm having trouble with the Wi-Fi, I thought I was having trouble with the password or me, you know, I thought it was me. They were like, no, people in that room have trouble. If you need to work from your room, we need to move you.
0: Seems to me that if they know that the room has trouble, they should actually fix the problem.
2: Yeah.
0: You know what I mean?
1: Well,
0: and
1: well,
0: maybe.

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1: Social media connect.
2: All this fun we have is nothing without you. So every single comment and question that and suggestion you send in to Instagram, Facebook, all the places, we read and see every comment and want your comments. Sarah sent this to Instagram Messenger. Hi. Can you tell me the name of the Bill Clinton documentary? I heard you guys talking about it, but I missed the title. Do you guys remember it?
0: Yeah, The Clinton Affair.
3: Yeah.
2: The Clinton Affair. That's what it's called, Sarah. Murphy, while I've been away traveling, have you been watching it?
0: I have not. And I do want to. I'm one episode in, as you know. Mm-hmm. But but no, I mean, I just haven't had a chance to while you're on the road. Jody's not actually in the studio with us this morning is what she's talking about there. So, but yeah. I will. I mean, I'm sucked in. It's very well told and made.
2: I know it is. So also from Stephanie, she says, this is regarding The Family Stone, that movie, that older, I want to say Christmas movie that's such a fan favorite.
4: Hello, you have a lovely home.
5: All the better to entertain you, my dear.

0: dilly-dally there, pretty lady. We're all going to be down here talking about you.
1: That is a favorite Christmas rom-com of so many friends of mine.
2: I haven't seen it, Sam. You?
3: I haven't seen it, nor do I even remember the name.
2: Because you're a rom-com guy.
3: Yeah.
2: Yeah.
1: And a Christmas rom-com guy.
3: Yeah. Yeah. Love Actually.
1: So Stephanie said, I used to love The Family Stone and also the movie with Susan Sarandon and Julia Roberts called Stepmom, but I cannot watch either anymore since losing my mom in 2008. I was 25 when she passed and had a small child. They're beautiful films, but I cannot watch either without ugly crying.
3: The reason you brought up The Family Stone earlier this week is because there's a new, a series coming out? Or like sequel?
1: A sequel, like 20-something years later, there is a sequel coming called The Family's Stone. Diane Keaton played the mom, the matriarch of the family in that movie. And Diane Keaton has since passed. So they're going to tell the story about the family without her.
2: Oh.
1: And every... Right.
2: Well, there's some more ugly crying.
1: Well, if it means something to you, we just wanted you to know it was there. So there you go, Sarah and Stephanie. Thank you for jumping in.
2: Coming up next, Jody has your Hollywood Outsider.
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10: Richard, the weather at the Weather Channel. High pressure and control of our weather should keep the fine weather in place here through the day today. 94 with lots of sunshine. 71 tonight. 93 tomorrow. Few clouds and the risk of a late day shower or storm possible. It's scattered thunderstorms will be possible Sunday and Monday. Highs around 91. Tuesday, still a risk of a shower or storm. High 91.

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3: Always so amazed when a comedy actor, someone really funny, brings the drama because they do it better than almost anyone. Maybe it's because of the contrast. HBO is moving forward with a drama coming, and it's a series. It'll be 15 episodes called How to Survive Without Me. And it's about a woman in a family, the mother of the family, who passes away and leaves instructions for her husband and everybody else about how to hold the family together.
0: Well, that sounds nice and heavy.
4: Yeah.
0: Who's the comedian?
3: But also nice and relatable.
0: Yeah, yeah.
3: What family doesn't go through changes like that?
0: I've been there, done that.
3: The lead is Ray Romano. Yes.
5: I never went.
6: Oh, come on. You practically fogged up the mirror with your...
3: He wrote a lot of family comedy that also came from a very real place. I know that because my mom watches that show on repeat. But yeah, he's the grieving husband. He's the widower in this story. And then Kaley Cuoco is in this. A lot of other big names.
0: Is it straight up drama, though?
3: It's an HBO drama.
0: Yeah.
3: Sorry.
4: He's
3: got to
4: get some comedy in, huh?
3: I don't know. It's labeled as a drama. No premiere date yet, but we'll remind you. HBO 15 episodes, How to Survive Without Me.
0: Coming up next, Sam has music news.
4: Yeah, American Idol is leaving Hollywood for good.
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1: Sam's got music news.
2: And Jody is on the road, so she is joining us remotely for music news today and the whole show. And first up today,
3: hi.
2: American Idol is moving from Hollywood. You know how they give away the golden ticket and they say, you're going to Hollywood!
0: Yeah, why are they moving?
2: They're moving to Georgia, to a studio in the Atlanta area.
0: Okay.
2: Georgia, yeah. They can get up to a 30% tax credit by moving the whole shebang to the studios in Georgia, so that's what they're doing. I mean, Atlanta is like The Walking Dead, Stranger Things, Cape Fear,
0: yeah, a lot of
2: all
0: stuff
2: that's being shot there.
0: Well, there are sets all around the Atlanta area that have been used for shows from Ozark to, you know, everything.
2: Not to mention that Luke Bryan and Ryan Seacrest are from Georgia, but that's a whole different story.
0: Ah, okay.
3: So the will the golden ticket now say, you're going to Georgia?
2: Yeah, or you're going to Atlanta.
3: I love it.
2: Woo!
3: Yeah.
2: So that's going to pick up with next season. The CMA, the Country Music Association, is putting together a big Dolly Parton tribute concert for next month in Nashville. Two-hour concert. It's going to be called CMA Presents I Will Always Love You, a Celebration of Dolly Parton. Now, that's about the only thing we know so far. It's going to be October 21st. It'll be live on ABC, and then you can catch it afterwards on Hulu, but we don't know who's performing yet. I mean, if it's Dolly and it's in Nashville, you know everybody's going to show up to try to perform at this thing.
3: Everyone who's asked will do it, and those who have not been asked will call and beg to do it.
2: Yeah, exactly. Also, another piece of Dolly Parton news. Wednesday night was the Americana Music Awards at the Ryman in Nashville, and Dolly was awarded the Lifetime Achievement Award. She recorded a video before she passed away to thank everybody.
4: What? Well, hey, it's Dolly, and I am so honored to receive the Lifetime Achievement Award from the Americana Music Association. I mean, roots music, or what is now called Americana music, is what I grew up playing back in the Smoky Mountains.
2: Yeah.
0: Oh, wow.
2: So, and then right at the end of it is where she brought the tears out.
4: It's a great honor, truly. And just know that I will always love you.
0: Wow. Wow.
3: She knew how to do it. She knew how to do it all.
0: Coming up next, Jody has three things to know today.
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8: Richard, the Wedding at the Weather Channel. High pressure and control of our weather should keep the fine weather in place here through the day today. 94 with lots of sunshine. 71 tonight. 93 tomorrow. Few clouds and the risk of a late day shower or storm possible. Scattered thunderstorms will be possible Sunday and Monday. Highs around 91. Tuesday, still a risk of a shower or storm. High 91.

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1: Here's three things to know today.
2: Number one, if you are concerned about AI ruining, you know, mankind, life, you're not alone. Two in three Americans concerned about this, thinking it poses a grave risk to our future. And so we all lean towards slowing it, pausing the development of it to reduce risk after the recent former Anthropic researcher warned everybody that it won't look that different from Terminator or other science fiction films if we don't slow it. Number two, did you catch that there are 1,400 new modern terms added to the Merriam-Webster dictionary?
3: Wow, like, that's a lot.
2: Rickroll is in there, looks maxing, parasocial, from the food category, cake pop, superfood, and something we all understand on Sunday evenings, the Sunday scaries.
3: Yeah.
2: Of, you know, just the
3: getting
2: feeling.
3: Getting back to work on Monday.
2: That's always been a thing, but I feel like now we have a term for it, Sunday scaries. And number three, get ready. In November in New York City at Rockefeller Center, we're getting a brand new Elf immersive experience.
4: Okay, people, tomorrow morning, 10 a.m., Santa's
2: you
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2: to town. 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And they put it all together with all these miniatures and animatronics that are not creepy, though.
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0: 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All the greatest hits. 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
0: Live from Minneapolis.
1: Number five.
0: Which is where
2: you are.
0: That's
2: right, live from a hotel room. So number five is that Dolly Parton's hotel in downtown Nashville opened quietly this week, and they let their first guest in this week.
0: Wow,
2: it's called Song Teller, 245 rooms, two live music venues inside, and on the top floor, like a little club called Jolene's. That sounds so much fun, right? Official grand opening is the 29th of this month, and you know that place is going to be booked.
1: Number four.
2: Avengers Endgame in theaters next week. I'm reminding you because you need to see this, they say, to be ready for Avengers Doomsday.
3: That seems like 1,000 years ago. I fought my way out of that cave.
2: It's a big one for those who love Iron Man and all things Marvel. So Avengers Endgame, but this showing that happens next week in theaters, extra minutes, never before seen footage and things like that. It's selling out. So buy your tickets now. And they say this is the one of the biggest ones to be ready for and to watch before Avengers Doomsday in theaters in December.
1: Number three.
2: Practical Magic 2 came along, a sequel many years in the making, and took down Spider-Man.
4: You're the Owen sisters.
5: Yeah, everyone we love dies.
2: Sandra Bullock, Nicole Kidman, everybody's back. Some new faces like Macy Williams is in this one. And the critics and audiences disagree completely. Critics didn't like it. Audiences are still buying tickets.
0: Sure.
1: Number two.
2: Taylor Swift skipped the Emmys but was a part of the Emmys in the opener because she was also at a football game watching her husband on the field on Monday Night Football, and she was sitting next to Tom Cruise. That was one of the favorite surprises for fans. You know, you can have whoever you want in that luxury box. And yeah. She was there. And Tom Cruise was talking her ear off during the game.
6: Every clip I've seen, he's just, yeah.
2: Tom was one of the 1,000 guests at Taylor and Travis's wedding in New York this summer.
1: Number one.
2: This one's just my favorite. The Mother Monster is a mother now.
7: Tell me something, boy.
2: Lady Gaga and Michael Polanski are proud parents of a baby girl. We know now more. It's a girl. Her name is Rose Bean, and it looks like she was born in early June. And they know she had the baby via surrogate. It's not clear why they chose that, but the name may have a significance. Lady Gaga has a rose tattoo on her back, and then it's a nod possibly to her performance of La Vie en Rose from A Star is Born.
6: That's Jody's top five entertainment stories of the week, and coming up next, your morning pick-me-up.
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0: 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All the greatest hits.
1: Morning pick-me-up time. I'm traveling away, so you guys pick me up.
0: Yeah, okay, Jody, you got it. Yes. And so this is a story that is not only uplifting, but it's a lesson for all of us, something to remember. There's a gentleman in Arizona who was going to his doctor's appointment. He's 82 years old, and he suffers from cognitive decline, and he was going by himself, and he did not show up to the doctor's appointment on time, and his wife was not able to actually find him. Because the doctor's appointment called, the doctor's office called her saying he missed the appointment. She couldn't reach him and she was concerned. So she.
1: And I guess she didn't have any like.
0: Well, I don't know why there wasn't a
1: tracking,
0: phone.
1: Like,
0: no GPS, no Life 360, any of those things. I mean, I guess if you're, you know, some 82 year olds have adopted that, some haven't, you know.
2: Yeah.
1: Sure. That's one of the reasons for that, though, right?
0: Knowing absolutely.
1: Where your loved ones are.
0: Right.
1: Yeah.
0: But she did have one thing that saved the day, and that was his license plate number. Now, I don't know if you could recall your own license plate number from memory. I actually can't right now. But she remembered his entire license plate number. That's what the police asked for. Why? Because they've got the cameras all around town that scan for license plates.
2: Yeah.
0: And I know that, you know, you've heard controversy about those kinds of things, but this is a case where it was really helpful because they were able to go into the city's system, scan for his plate number. They were able to find a nearby location. It still took them a couple of hours, but they were able to triangulate around that, and they found him.
2: Is everything okay?
0: And he's okay.
2: Okay.
0: He's totally okay. He was just disoriented, you know?
1: Yeah. Where was he?
0: Not far from the intersection where they spotted the license plate. But they were able to basically track him. Isn't that cool?
1: That is cool. I thought you were going to tell us he was like at Taco Bell or something. I didn't know.
0: You thought he took a purposeful lesson?
1: No. I just kind of like to know that quirky little part of a story.
0: I think it's just so sweet because obviously the gentleman is suffering from some sort of early dementia or something like that. And, you know, and so the license plate reader saved the day. And his wife, knowing his license plate number, saved the day.
1: Do you know my license plate number, Murphy?
2: No. He doesn't know his own.
0: Actually, I do. I do. I guess I shouldn't say it here. I do know your license plate number, Jody.
1: Please don't say it. All right, coming up next, your Hollywood Outsider.
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6: Richard, the weather at the Weather Channel. High pressure and control of our weather should keep the fine weather in place here through the day today. 94 with lots of sunshine. 71 tonight. 93 tomorrow. Few clouds and the risk of a late day shower or storm possible. It's scattered thunderstorms will be possible Sunday and Monday. Highs around 91. Tuesday, still a risk of a shower or storm. High 91.

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2: Netflix has dropped its first trailer for an upcoming four-part documentary series that you won't have to wait very long for because it'll be here in just a few weeks. And it's called Tyson, and of course it is about Mike Tyson.
3: Can you imagine being a high school dropout, 20 years old, and you're the champ of the world?
4: Truly a tried and tested gladiator, the best fighter I ever seen.
5: He felt he was immortal. He felt he was a god.
2: Okay, so they're going to, apparently with four parts, they're really going to go there because there's so much to know about this person, right? His chaotic, difficult childhood, being the youngest heavyweight champion, like that rise.
6: Yeah, no kidding.
2: The fame, the legal troubles, all of the pressure, all the things that happened that he did and that happened to him that derailed his life. And the weird part about this is Netflix will also debut a companion comedy special during November called Mike Tyson, Return of the Mic.
6: Yeah, and didn't he have a one-man Broadway show for a while?
2: So it features that, some of the one-man stuff. So you'll get the serious documentary in four parts and then the him doing comedy. October for the documentary and November for the comedy.
6: On the way next, it is Grateful Friday and we want to hear from you.
2: 877-310-4MSJ.
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2: Have an Instagram message here from Leonard, and it says, Grateful Friday, here's mine. Grateful for your show.
0: Oh, thank you, Leonard.
2: I have some social anxiety. It is hard for me to make friends sometimes because of how I seem. I know I seem uncomfortable. But with you all, you feel like my friends. And I look forward to being with you every day. And he says he listens on the podcast. So thank you for that, Leonard.
0: Well, yes, we're glad that we can be a company to you. Yeah.
2: Yeah. And you know, I think a lot of people, I don't think you're alone at all, Leonard. And in fact, I think the more work from home that there is in the world and the more social online connectivity there is,
0: the more social
2: anxiety is becoming a real thing. Being in a room with, you know, people that you only barely know or have just met is completely natural.
3: And Leonard, just so you know, I'm socially uncomfortable too. And I'm happy that I'm in this room too with these guys.
2: Sam.
3: They make me feel comfortable.
0: Yeah.
2: I want to say something too. Traveling this week and being in rooms with people like in our audio, radio, podcasting industry, a lot of people that I don't know, and you can tell that some people are social butterflies and some are not. I will give you one trick, Leonard, and that is when you first get into the room, do not feel the pressure to speak to everybody or to speak to that one or two people that you had planned to speak to or you know it's a good idea to. Wait until there's something that's happened that gives you an opening, an in. In my case, there were these panel discussions, you know, these presentations, and there were funny things that happened and things that were said that later, towards the end of however much time you're going to spend in a room, you have a natural opening. Hey, that was great. I love what you said. Or wasn't that funny? Or I know that person too.
0: Yeah, it's a natural connection that winds up happening that opens that door for you. You're so right.
2: So wait for the obvious, you know, subject or, you know, obvious cue for someone. Don't feel like you have to do it as soon as you step in the room.
0: It's Grateful Friday. Reach out to us anytime. And of course, you can always follow us at Just Like Leonard Does on the After the Show podcast and on YouTube.
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6: Richard, the weather at the Weather Channel. High pressure in control of our weather should keep the fine weather in place here through the day today. 94 with lots of sunshine. 71 tonight. 93 tomorrow. Few clouds and the risk of a late day shower or storm possible. And scattered thunderstorms will be possible Sunday and Monday. Highs around 91. Tuesday, still a risk of a shower or storm. High 91.

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1: Here's three things to know today.
2: Number one, summer travel is over, but holiday travel is coming, and the TSA warning parents again. We heard this already in the early part of the summer, that those Nido squishy toys, your kid takes them through checkpoint, there is gel or liquid inside, which is what makes it squishy.
3: Yeah.
2: There's no way for them to know the liquid amount inside of those squishies, and the toy company doesn't let anybody know how much is in per squishy. So they have to take them. You have to surrender it, mail it back home, or check your bag. So parents beware. Number two, Sherwin-Williams announcing the color of the year for 2027 for your home, and it's called celery.
3: Celery.
2: It's a soft yellow-green shade. Soft yellow-green. And they say, look, it gives pep to a room while also keeping things calm and cozy. Can you believe this is someone's job to choose this? And they've got it now, celery, as a color in all of their collections because they're expecting that to be the color of the year. And number three, tomorrow is Batman Day.
4: I'm vengeance.
2: September 19th.
3: Why?
2: It's the DC official annual comic store, comic shop holiday. 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You've got to be a Batman fanatic to really know about this. But tomorrow is Batman Day.
1: You're up to date. 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
2: 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This is Heather Mullis. 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
4: New research finds that Atlanta is leading the nation in eviction notices. That from Liz Kennedy.
5: New research from Princeton University shows over 140,000 eviction cases have been filed in the Atlanta area so far this year. That's more than the states of Virginia and Pennsylvania, and more than the city of New York. The study showed that Black residents make up about 52% of the renters in the Atlanta area, but represent nearly 70% of the eviction cases. The findings also reveal that Georgia landlords are allowed to file an eviction for late rent just after 3 business days.
4: A Hinesville woman heading to prison for taking bribes to smuggle contraband to Georgia inmates. A judge sentenced Ashley Brown last week to serve 4 years after pleading guilty to accepting a bribe as a public official in money laundering. Investigators say Brown accepted $80,000 while working as a correctional officer at the Federal Correction Institution, Jessup. A proactive investigation is reporting success with nearly 150 arrests in Richmond County. The sheriff's office says deputies targeted gang members and suspects engaged in violent crime among those who were arrested during the 45 days of Operation Wildfire this summer. A former South Georgia lawmaker will not spend any more time behind bars for pandemic fraud. A judge sentenced Dexter Sharper to time served this week after he pleaded guilty earlier this year. Investigators say he collected nearly $14,000 in unemployment benefits while he was busy making money at several jobs during the COVID pandemic. Sharper served on the Georgia House of Representatives in Lowndes County. Gas prices increasing are showing no signs of stopping in Georgia. I'm Scott Kimbler.
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0: 24th at 7 p.m. each night. The speaker on September 23rd will be Pastor James R. Carlisle, and the speaker on September 24th will be Pastor Anthony Payne. Don't miss this opportunity to pray, worship, renew, and revive together at First Pleasant Hill Baptist Church, 70 Pleasant Hill Church Road in Baxley.
1: I'm Scott Kimmler, GNN Sports. The Georgia football program barely in the top 10 for roster spending in its own conference. The Athletic published a report this week that shows the Bulldogs spent $31 and $34 million for the roster budget, which puts them at 10th in the Southeastern Conference, at the very top of the country as Texas, which caps out at around $55 million. The Braves are in Houston this weekend with a chance to clinch a playoff spot. The first of a three-game weekend series will be played on the road against the Astros. Philadelphia won while Atlanta was off, so the Braves' magic number remains at 5. Houston is also fighting a playoff spot in the American League. The NASCAR Cup Series postseason continues with a unique race Saturday. The field squares off at the Bass Pro Shop Night Race from Bristol Motor Speedway. That's sports. I'm Scott Kimbler with the Georgia News Network.
2: Richard, the weather at the Weather Channel. High pressure in control of our weather should keep the fine weather in place here through the day today. 94 with lots of sunshine. 71 tonight. 93 tomorrow. Few clouds and the risk of a late day shower or storm possible. And scattered thunderstorms will be possible Sunday and Monday. Highs around 91. Tuesday, still a risk of a shower or storm. High 91.
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1: If you have ever had to switch hotel rooms, we do want to hear from you. Instagram, Facebook, all the ways you can reach us. Why did you switch once you checked in? Because I'm traveling right now. I checked in, unpacked everything, opened up the laptop, tried to, you know, log in, and there was no Wi-Fi. And had to leave behind that big tub that was in the middle of the room randomly.
2: This wasn't an operator error, was it?
1: No, thank you. Thank you for assuming that.
0: Glad that was Sam asking that, not me. You know, it's interesting that it's Wi-Fi is the reason. I don't know how often they get that because you... That sounds like, okay, I could live without it situation, but because that's the only way you can do the show with us from there, that's the reason you had to have Wi-Fi. Most people, whenever I've had to change a room, it's because the AC's not working or, you know, something like that.
1: Oh, I never thought of that one. Okay. Well, I want to say this, though. What the stressful thing to me was when I had already unpacked, I'm very like deliberate about, I had unpacked my clothing and laid out my jewelry and I'm just that way. Yeah. And in the bathroom, my hair tools was there and ready and my skincare, I put my soap in the tub, you know, things like that. And then I had to quickly switch rooms right before I was expected to be downstairs for something. The reason I traveled here, this like conference. So I was watching my time quickly. So how do you think I packed to move?
0: Like you just threw it in the bag?
1: Yes, like you would see in a sitcom. I threw everything, including all this precious equipment, Murphy.
0: Right. That's so funny. Anyway, well, you know, you have packing cubes, so that didn't make it easier?
1: That is why I'm bringing it up. Sam, hear me and feel me on this.
2: Okay.
1: It could have been a disaster, except that everything is neatly in a cube. Even Murphy's, all this equipment that he sent me, I say all this equipment, this microphone and this setup or whatever, everything is in its own container, including my toiletries, my clothing, all of it. So literally, it was easier than some sort of Tasmanian devil looking situation.
0: Yeah, I agree with that.
1: Packing cubes for the
0: I don't think we've convinced Sam quite yet on this, Jody, but one day he'll get it.
2: Yeah, maybe. We'll see.
1: Coming up next, Sam is the food dude.
2: Yeah, and it's National Cheeseburger Day, so I'm going to let you know where you can get free ones.
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1: Sam's always up on the new eats. He's the food dude.
2: Today is National Cheeseburger Day, so you know that means we got some great freebies for you.
0: All right.
2: Now, woo-hoo! 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
0: Okay.
2: Also, this weekend is Bring Your Own Cup weekend, or Bring Your Own Cup day at 7-Eleven. This is where you can bring your own cup tomorrow, Saturday, for $1.99. You get a Slurpee. Doesn't matter what the container is.
0: Okay.
2: You know, if you have a vase or a fishbowl or a bucket, they just say it needs to pass a 10-inch test. It has to be able to fit under the Slurpee machine.
0: Oh, that makes sense.
2: So you can't bring a garbage can.
0: Yeah.
3: Ew. Okay. Look, everybody has their favorite cup. It matters.
2: Yeah, get you one of those big Bubba cups and fill that sucker up. Capri Sun is testing out big pouches now, you know, and these are like three times the size of a regular Capri Sun. Starting next week, this is the deal they're doing with Walmart. Starting next week, you can go on walmart.com, and every day they're going to release a certain number of big pouches for $6 each. They want you to buy them, they want you to try them, and then get back on their website and say, we love these things or we hate these things, because if we all love them, they're going to start selling them.
0: They sound flimsy. I mean, if you drink a Capri Sun out of a small pouch, managing a bigger one, that's, at least in my case, it's going to be a dangerous
2: proposition. Especially with the straw, right?
0: Yes.
3: Coming up next, your Hollywood Outside.

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2: One of the new movies opening this weekend at the box office is called Resident Evil, and you've heard of that. And so this is the new movie in that franchise from Sony. But here's what's up. Normally, audiences show up for this in the horror genre. They love these. It's review-proof.
3: Yeah, it sounds like a horror movie.
2: It's review-proof because critics don't care for them or show up. But now they are, and it's getting good reviews. It's expected to do really well this weekend.

0: It's also directed by the same guy, Zach Greger, who made the movie Weapons. So it has some new life in the Resident Evil franchise. If you hear about it, it's the brand new, all new.
1: Hey, you got time for another run?
2: No, I'm wrapped up for the...
1: It's outside the zone, so it pays double.
0: It's got some comedy, too. So yeah. Horror and some fun stuff. Moving on to something else. You know, Stranger Things, Tales from 85.
3: The cartoon?
0: Is back now. The animated series, yes.
3: Sorry, the
0: is
3: back. Animated series.
0: Back for a second season. That dropped on Netflix yesterday. So new episodes, the kids at Hawkins trying to solve things, trying to get, you know, into a new gate in the Upside Down. It's like Valentine's Day. This is great for families who love Stranger Things and are longing for it, or if your kids are too young to watch the actual series, but they've heard all about it and they want in on it. Okay? Season one, you can go watch it, and then season two dropped yesterday.
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2: We read and see every single comment that rolls in and try to answer them all regarding skincare. We did a whole After the Show podcast about my skincare routine, the five things I do without fail, but it does change. I change because I play. I buy new serums and cleansers all the time. Nina said this. This is from Messenger. Always use different things. I can't stay with only one brand product because the weather, even humidity sometimes, so it doesn't match. Meaning she puts on moisturizer and if it's humid outside, she's slippery.
0: Okay. I guess that makes sense. I didn't think about that.
2: If you live in a really, really cold and dry climate, I know this for a fact that slugging is something that you should think of doing.
0: What is that?
2: I knew you guys as soon as it said that you wouldn't know what I was talking about. Okay, so after you've done your routine, like at night, you've cleansed and put your serum on and you've put moisturizer on, you also, it's not for everybody, but you also put like a layer of like Aquaphor or either Vaseline on top of it.
0: Okay.
2: And it just sort of, it's a barrier and it just pushes all that stuff into your skin.
0: Man, this is why I'm glad I just used soap and that's it.
3: On your face, you put a layer of Vaseline?
2: A light, light layer. I've only done it a few times in my life and it's weird.
3: What does your pillow look like in the morning?
0: A face print of Vaseline?
3: Yes.
2: You guys don't know the lengths that women go to. Not all women, not all are the same. Some are more basic, but you know, you also try anything.
0: Yeah.
2: Sarah asked, what kind of sunscreen do you use? Because that's always my fifth step. I wear sunscreen every day underneath my makeup. I also, Sarah, change that. Sometimes, you know, it's like Faces by Coppertone. And sometimes it's called Glow Screen. And I love Glow Screen, the way it looks and feels and smells. Also from Messenger, Rebecca said, yes, our skin changes with the seasons and with time. That's what kills me about you guys only using soap.
0: Yeah, keeps it simple, you know. I mean,
2: in the winter, your face doesn't feel dry?
0: No, I mean.
2: You have no awareness of how your skin feels, do you?
3: Nope.
2: Welcome to what it's like being a woman. And guys, Rebecca and Nina and Sarah, thank you. Keep it coming.
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1: Richard, the weather at the Weather Channel. High pressure in control of our weather should keep the fine weather in place here through the day today. 94 with lots of sunshine. 71 tonight. 93 tomorrow. Few clouds and the risk of a late day shower or storm possible. Scattered thunderstorms will be possible Sunday and Monday. Highs around 91. Tuesday, still a risk of a shower or storm. High 91.

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1: Here's three things to know today.
2: Number one, want a car that will hold its value so you can drive it forever? Well, the National Highway Traffic Safety Administration says we are doing that. We're holding on to cars longer. The average age is like a 13-year-old car on the road.
3: Well, they last longer nowadays.
2: The ones that hold their value the most, though, number one, a Porsche 718 Cayman. Number two, a Porsche 911. Number three, the Chevy Corvette. And the Toyota Tacoma and Tundra rounding out that top five of ones that hold their value. Number two, American Girl doll. They've unveiled their 2027 Girl of the Year. Her name is Daisy. She is going to camp. She's got green eyes, long red hair, and bangs. And she wears a purple t-shirt. And she's the doll of next year with the story and all of that sweetness. And you can go to the store with her and drink tea.
3: Yeah, tea, yeah.
2: And number three, this is really cool. At NASCAR's race this weekend at Bristol, they're going to be honoring Dolly Parton. Huge banner on display, but also pink butterfly decals on every car. This was approved, of course, by the Dollywood Foundation. And, of course, Bristol is, what, 100 miles away from where she grew up in Pigeon Forge.
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2: All this fun we have is nothing without you. So every single comment and question that and suggestion you send in to Instagram, Facebook, all the places, we read and see every comment and want your comments. Sarah sent this to Instagram Messenger. Hi. Can you tell me the name of the Bill Clinton documentary? I heard you guys talking about it, but I missed the title. Do you guys remember it?
0: Yeah, The Clinton Affair.
3: Yeah.
2: The Clinton Affair. That's what it's called, Sarah. Murphy, while I've been away traveling, have you been watching it?
0: I have not. And I'm one episode in, as you know. Mm-hmm. But I just haven't had a chance to while you're on the road. Jody's not actually in the studio with us this morning is what she's talking about there. So, but yeah. I will. I mean, I'm sucked in. It's very well told and made.
2: I know it is. So also from Stephanie, she says, this is regarding The Family Stone, that movie, that older, I want to say Christmas movie that's such a fan favorite.
4: Hello, you have a lovely home.
5: All the better to entertain you, my dear.
6: Don't dilly-dally there, pretty lady. We're all going to be down here talking about you.
2: That is a favorite Christmas rom-com of so many friends of mine.
0: I haven't seen it, Sam. You?
3: I haven't seen it, nor do I even remember the name.
0: Because you're a rom-com guy.
3: Yeah. Yeah.
2: And a Christmas rom-com guy.
3: Yeah. Yeah. Love Actually.
2: So Stephanie said, I used to love The Family Stone and also the movies with Susan Sarandon and Julia Roberts called Stepmom, but I cannot watch either anymore since losing my mom in 2008. I was 25 when she passed and

0: had a small child. They're beautiful films, but I cannot watch either without ugly crying.
1: The reason,
0: I feel you on that.
2: The reason you brought up Family Stone earlier this week is because there's a new, a series coming out? Or like a sequel?
0: A sequel, like 20-something years later, there is a sequel coming called The Family's Stone. Diane Keaton played the mom, the matriarch of the family in that movie. And Diane Keaton has since passed. So they're going to tell the story about the family without her.
3: Well, there's some more ugly crying.
0: Well, if it means something to you, we just wanted you to know it was there. So there you go, Sarah and Stephanie. Thank you for jumping in.
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1: Richard, the weather at the Weather Channel. High pressure and control of our weather should keep the fine weather in place here through the day today. 94 with lots of sunshine. 71 tonight. 93 tomorrow. Few clouds and the risk of a late day shower or storm possible. It's scattered thunderstorms will be possible Sunday and Monday. Highs around 91. Tuesday, still a risk of a shower or storm. High 91.

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1: Sam's got music news.
2: And Jody is on the road, so she is joining us remotely for music news today and the whole show. And first up today,
3: hi,
2: American Idol is moving from Hollywood. You know how they give away the golden ticket and they say, you're going to Hollywood.
0: Yeah, why are they moving?
2: They're moving to Georgia, to a studio in the Atlanta area.
0: Okay.
2: Georgia, yeah. They can get up to a 30% tax credit by moving the whole shebang to the studios in Georgia. So that's what they're doing. I mean, Atlanta is like The Walking Dead, Stranger Things, Cape Fear.
0: Yeah, a lot of
2: all
0: stuff
2: that's being shot there.
0: Well, there are sets all around the Atlanta area that have been used for shows from Ozark to, you know, everything.
2: Not to mention that Luke Bryan and Ryan Seacrest are from Georgia, but that's a whole different story.
0: Ah, okay.
3: So the will the golden ticket now say, you're going to Georgia?
2: Yeah, or you're going to Atlanta.
3: I love it.
2: Woo!
3: Yeah.
2: So that's going to pick up with next season. The CMA, the Country Music Association, is putting together a big Dolly Parton tribute concert for next month in Nashville. Two-hour concert. It's going to be called CMA Presents I Will Always Love You, a Celebration of Dolly Parton. That's about the only thing we know so far. It's going to be October 21st. It'll be live on ABC, and then you can catch it afterwards on Hulu. But we don't know who's performing yet. I mean, if it's Dolly and it's in Nashville, you know everybody's going to show up to try to perform at this thing.
3: Everyone who's asked will do it. And those who have not been asked will call and beg to do it.
2: Yeah, exactly. Also, another piece of Dolly Parton news. Wednesday night was the Americana Music Awards at the Ryman in Nashville, and Dolly was awarded the Lifetime Achievement Award. She recorded a video before she passed away to thank everybody.
4: What? Well, hey, it's Dolly, and I am so honored to receive the Lifetime Achievement Award from the Americana Music Association. I mean, roots music, or what is now called Americana music, is what I grew up playing back in the Smoky Mountains.
2: Yep.
0: Oh, wow.
2: So, and then right at the end of it is where she brought the tears out.
4: It's a great honor, truly. And just know that I will always love you.
0: Wow. Wow.
3: She knew how to do it. She knew how to do it all.
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1: Richard, the webbing at the Weather Channel. High pressure in control of our weather should keep the fine weather in place here through the day today. 94 with lots of sunshine. 71 tonight. 93 tomorrow. Few clouds and the risk of a late day shower or storm possible. But scattered thunderstorms will be possible Sunday and Monday. Highs around 91. Tuesday, still a risk of a shower or storm. High 91.

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But then we're gonna do the finish. Right. That's where we do Proud Mary. And we rolling on the river. 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
3: New research finds that Atlanta is leading the nation in eviction notices. That from Liz Kennedy.
4: New research from Princeton University shows over 140,000 eviction cases have been filed in the Atlanta area so far this year. That's more than the states of Virginia and Pennsylvania, and more than the city of New York. The study showed that Black residents make up about 52% of the renters in the Atlanta area, but represent nearly 70% of the eviction cases. The findings also reveal that Georgia landlords are allowed to file an eviction for late rent just after 3 business days.
3: A Hinesville woman heading to prison for taking bribes to smuggle contraband to Georgia inmates. A judge sentenced Ashley Brown last week to serve 4 years after pleading guilty to accepting a bribe as a public official in money laundering. Investigators say Brown accepted $80,000 while working as a correctional officer at the Federal Correction Institution, Jessup. A proactive investigation is reporting success with nearly 150 arrests in Richmond County. The sheriff's office says deputies targeted gang members and suspects engaged in violent crime among those who were arrested during the 45 days of Operation Wildfire this summer. A former South Georgia lawmaker will not spend any more time behind bars for pandemic fraud. A judge sentenced Dexter Sharper to time served this week after he pleaded guilty earlier this year. Investigators say he collected nearly $14,000 in unemployment benefits while he was busy making money at several jobs during the COVID pandemic. Sharper served on the Georgia House of Representatives in Lowndes County. Gas prices increasing are showing no signs of stopping in Georgia. I'm Scott Kimbler.
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5: Here's your community church news. Fall into revival at First Pleasant Hill Baptist Church will be Wednesday and Thursday, September 23rd and 24th at 7 p.m. each night. The speaker on September 23rd will be Pastor James R. Carlisle, and the speaker on September 24th will be Pastor Anthony Payne. Don't miss this opportunity to pray, worship, renew, and revive together at First Pleasant Hill Baptist Church, 70 Pleasant Hill Church Road in Bexley.
3: I'm Scott Kimbler, GNN Sports. The Georgia football program barely in the top 10 for roster spending in its own conference. The Athletic published a report this week that shows the Bulldogs spent $31 and $34 million for the roster budget, which puts them at 10th in the Southeastern Conference at the very top of the country as Texas, which caps out at around $55 million. The Braves are in Houston this weekend with a chance to clinch a playoff spot. The first of a three-game weekend series will be played on the road against the Astros. Philadelphia won while Atlanta was off. So the Braves' magic number remains at 5. Houston is also fighting a playoff spot in the American League. The NASCAR Cup Series postseason continues with a unique race Saturday. The field squares off at the Bass Pro Shop night race from Bristol Motor Speedway. That's sports. I'm Scott Kimbler with the Georgia News Network.
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9: Lots of sunshine here this afternoon. We'll hit 94 by 3 p.m. and temperatures will stay in the low 90s through the evening, cooling off to 71 overnight tonight with a partly cloudy skies. 93 tomorrow, sunshine, small chance of a pop-up shower or storm, and about a 50-50 chance of rain as we move into Sunday with a high 91. 91 Monday and Tuesday with an afternoon shower or storm.

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4: Lots of sunshine here this afternoon. We'll hit 94 by 3 p.m. and temperatures will stay in the low 90s through the evening, cooling off to 71 overnight tonight with a partly cloudy skies. 93 tomorrow, sunshine, small chance of a pop-up shower or storm, and about a 50-50 chance of rain as we move into Sunday with a high 91. 91 Monday and Tuesday with an afternoon shower or storm.
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3: Lots of sunshine here this afternoon. We'll hit 94 by 3 p.m. and temperatures will stay in the low 90s through the evening, cooling off to 71 overnight tonight with a partly cloudy skies. 93 tomorrow, sunshine, small chance of a pop-up shower or storm, and about a 50-50 chance of rain as we move into Sunday with a high 91. 91 Monday and Tuesday with an afternoon shower or storm.
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Hello on the Big Wolf 96.7, Mr. Blue Sky. Cody North clocking in on this Friday afternoon. TGIF, man. Thank God it's Friday. And thank God the work week is coming to a close in just a few hours. We're going to make it over that finish line together. We're going to have fun doing it. Ambrosia, Fine Young Cannibals, The Beatles, The Bangles. They're on the way. They're on the Wolf. And on our website, WUFE967.com. 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

Rod Stewart on the Big Wolf 96.7. So today is a holiday near and dear to my waistline. It's National Cheeseburger Day. Don't worry, vegans. Tomorrow is Tofu Day or whatever. But seriously, I love a good burger. Like a double burger with bacon. Yeah, it hits the spot. Again, that spot is my waistline, but still, it's worth it. Ambrosia on the Big Wolf. You're the only woman.

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1: 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And that hole inside of me is gone. I am whole. 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

0: 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She drives me crazy. We all think our pet is the perfect one, right? But one company supposedly has that down to a science. Check out this ad we got in today.
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0: Love that one by Chilliwack on the Big Wolf 96.7. My girl, gone, gone, gone. Hey, we got more great music on the way, way, way in just a little bit. Steely Dan, Prince, Chicago, Paul Simon, they're on the way. They're here on the Big Wolf 96.7, coming to you out of Baxley. Right now, it's your Big Wolf weather.
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5: Lots of sunshine here this afternoon. We'll hit 94 by 3 p.m., and temperatures will stay in the low 90s through the evening, cooling off to 71 overnight tonight. With a partly cloudy skies, 93 tomorrow, sunshine, small chance of a pop-up shower or storm, and about a 50-50 chance of rain as we move into Sunday with a high 91. 91 Monday and Tuesday with an afternoon shower or storm.
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Daily Dan on the Big Wolf. Ricky, don't lose that number. That number is 96.7. We are the Wolf. John Waite, Sting, Queensryche, they're on the way with great songs. But first, here is something you probably didn't know yesterday. 8 million tons, that's 8 million times 2,000 pounds, and of coffee grounds end up in landfills every year around the globe. I did not know that. I'm probably responsible for about half of it, so sorry. But, you know, coffee is life. Right now it's Prince on the Big Wolf. The song is called When Doves Cry.

0: Stevie Nicks and Don Henley on the Big Wolf. Take from me my snacks. A guy complained on Reddit that his girlfriend kept throwing out his snacks because she thought she would make him healthier by doing so. And she's right. I bet he lost like 20 pounds running after the garbage truck. But seriously, she was just throwing snacks out of the house, wasting money, wasting food, and not telling him and making him think that, you know, either he must have eaten them or she ate them just because she wanted him to be healthier. That is not how adults communicate, man. That is ridiculous. So, yeah. Of course, everybody on Reddit is telling him to break up with her, but that needs to be resolved. I will say that. Music's coming up here on The Wolf, Beach Boys, Whitney Houston, David Bowie. Stay tuned.
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Sean Way on the Big Wolf. It's called Missing You. Hey, we got great music you don't want to miss coming up for you from Culture Club, David Bowie and Richard Marx. We are the Big Wolf. Want to let you know, our sister station, WBYZ, if you're a country fan in South Georgia, you know WBYZ 94.5, Z94. We are doing the Appling County Pirate football game tonight. We're covering it. If you want to catch that game, you probably do. We've got the tailgate show with James Earl and the boys starting at 5:30. The pregame show follows at 7, kickoff at 7:30. You don't want to miss it. The Pirates are undefeated this season and hoping to extend their winning streak. So check that out if that's your cup of tea. Here's ABBA on the Big Wolf, Fernando.

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0: Richard Marks on the Big Wolf right here waiting. Hey, coming up, we got music on the way from Foreigner, Santana, Billy Joel, and more. Also, around the top of the hour, we're going to bring you your Big Wolf news update. Stick around. Here's your Big Wolf weather.
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5: I'm meteorologist Scott Laurie Moore at the Weather Channel, watching a little spin over in the Atlantic off the Atlantic side of Florida. Pretty far southeast of us. Most of the storms are down in Florida, but we could pick up some storms late this weekend and then again early next week with that system spinning over us. Our temperatures near 70 degrees tonight. It's a warm night tonight for the Friday night lights, above average numbers. Partly cloudy Saturday, hot, 93 degrees with a stray storm. Increasing storm chances Sunday, 90 degrees.
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0: Rising gas prices show no signs of stopping in Georgia. The statewide average for regular unleaded went up again, heading into the weekend to $4.09, which is 30 cents higher at the pump compared to a month ago. It's even more shocking for diesel fuel, which

0: Is at a record high of $6.35 for the Peach State. It's almost a dollar more than last month. Georgia's foster care system continues to see shortfalls.
1: If we don't invest in our kids now, we're going to have to be spending money on them in the future and not in good ways.
2: That's Scott Merritt, who runs Murphy Herbst Children's Center in Cedartown, telling Atlanta News First that Georgia's foster care system needs work. State auditors met with lawmakers this week to demand more transparency and better funding. Data shows provider billing from the state dropped in the past few years, meaning there's less funding to help children. Merritt says that's a troubling sign.
1: Yeah, I just don't know what will happen to the kids if providers continue to close.
2: Lawmakers are expected to meet again next month to continue talks on the issue. I'm Rosia Rivera.
0: On August 5th, Dr. Erica Schwartz was confirmed by the U.S. Senate to lead the Atlanta-based CDC as its newest director. She spoke with Atlanta News First this week and said that while trust in the CDC is at an all-time low, her top priority is restoring that trust with the American people, and explains how.
3: Everything that we do is going to be focused on the science. We're not going to come up with preconceived conclusions. We're going to go wherever the science may lead, period.
0: Schwartz is a former U.S. Deputy Surgeon General with military service in the Navy and Coast Guard, where she became a Rear Admiral in the U.S. Public Health Service. She holds both a medical and law degree. The Statesboro Food Bank in Southeast Georgia thanks the community for food and cash donations during a time when their food inventory was running critically low. I'm Liz Kennedy.
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5: Here's your community church news. Fall into revival at First Pleasant Hill Baptist Church. Will be Wednesday and Thursday, September 23rd and 24th at 7 p.m. each night. The speaker on September 23rd will be Pastor James R. Carlisle, and the speaker on September 24th will be Pastor Anthony Payne. Don't miss this opportunity to pray, worship, renew, and revive together at First Pleasant Hill Baptist Church, 70 Pleasant Hill Church Road in Baxley.
6: I'm Scott Kimbler, GNN Sports. The Georgia football program barely in the top 10 for roster spending in its own conference. The Athletic published a report this week that shows the Bulldogs spent $31 and $34 million for the roster budget, which puts them at 10th in the Southeastern Conference, at the very top of the country is Texas, which caps out at around $55 million. The Braves are in Houston this weekend with a chance to clinch a playoff spot. The first of a three-game weekend series will be played on the road against the Astros. Philadelphia won while Atlanta was off. So the Braves' magic number remains at 5. Houston is also fighting a playoff spot in the American League. The NASCAR Cup Series postseason continues with a unique race Saturday. The field squares off at the Bass Pro Shop night race from Bristol Motor Speedway. That's sports. I'm Scott Kimbler with the Georgia News Network.
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11: I'm meteorologist Scott Laurie Moore at the Weather Channel, watching a little spin over in the Atlantic off the Atlantic side of Florida. Pretty far southeast of us. Most of the storms are down in Florida, but we could pick up some storms late this weekend and then again early next week with that system spinning over us. Our temperatures near 70 degrees tonight. It's a warm night tonight for the Friday night lights, above average numbers. Partly cloudy Saturday, hot, 93 degrees with a stray storm. Increasing storm chances Sunday, 90 degrees.
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14: Best music 24 hours a day.

Carner on the Big Wolf. Feels like the first time. I'm Cody North hanging here with you. The final hour of the work day and indeed the work week. Thank the Lord. So today is National Cheeseburger Day. And I think every other day is too, but today is like officially National Cheeseburger Day. I don't know why the banks and schools are open. Doesn't seem right to me. But anyway, Santana on the Big Wolf.

Wham on the Big Wolf, wake me up before you go-go. So Netflix has dropped the first official trailer for Tyson, an upcoming four-part docuseries detailing the crazy life and meteoric rise and controversies of former boxing heavyweight champion Mike Tyson. Set to premiere October 13th. The series follows Tyson from his chaotic childhood in Brooklyn to becoming the youngest heavyweight champion in boxing history, and has a deep dive into the fame and legal troubles and intense pressure that in many ways nearly derailed his life. So, Netflix also announced a companion comedy special debuting November 3rd titled Mike Tyson, Return of the Mike, which features Iron Mike performing his raw one-man show and turning decades of chaos into punchlines. Pun intended, I guess.

Bob Dylan on the Big Wolf. Knock, knock, knocking on heaven's door. So, the Today I Learned Reddit thread featured an odd story that seems to be true. Neil Armstrong, the first man on the moon, he went to the same barber for 20 years, right? And that barber quietly sold Armstrong's hair clippings to a collector for $3,000. That's weird. The barber never asked and never mentioned it. Armstrong found out and threatened to sue unless the barber got the hair back or gave every penny to charity. In the end, the barber paid up. So, what's worse, the trusted barber who was selling hair clippings behind Armstrong's back, or the weirdo who paid $3,000 for hair off the floor? Gives me the heebie-jeebies. Sounds like a weird person who'd pay for that.

0: the Big Wolf 96.7. We're coming at you in just a little bit with music from Lover Boy, Bruce Hornsby in the Range, and Ace of Base to celebrate the end of the work day and the end of the work week. Stay tuned. If you're just getting off, drive home safely, my friend. Here's your Big Wolf weather.
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5: I'm meteorologist Scott Laurie Moore at the Weather Channel, watching a little spin over in the Atlantic off the Atlantic side of Florida. Pretty far southeast of us. Most of the storms are down in Florida, but we could pick up some storms late this weekend and then again early next week with that system spinning over us. Our temperatures near 70 degrees tonight. It's a warm night tonight for the Friday night lights, above average numbers. Partly cloudy Saturday, hot, 93 degrees with a stray storm. Increasing storm chances Sunday, 90 degrees.
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Big Wolf 96.7, working for the weekend. The wait is over. The work is over. The weekend is upon us. We made it. Hey, we got music on the way on the Wolf from Ace of Base and Hall & Oates to celebrate. Boston coming up as well.

0: Aretha Franklin on the Big Wolf. The song is called Freeway of Love. So in the world of NASCAR, while football dominates the weekend sports schedule, NASCAR fans get the Bristol Motor Speedway Chase this Saturday night. One thing to look for will be Ty Gibbs, who's honoring the late Kyle Busch by driving in the M&M's car at Bristol. Busch drove in the number 18 M&M's car for 15 seasons with Joe Gibbs Racing between 2008 and 2022. Gibbs wrote in an Instagram story, "Excited for Bristol, gonna be a cool one. So honored to drive this." So a lot of NASCAR fans are excited. I'm excited for the great music we have coming up. Blue Oyster Cult, Tina Turner, Sting, and more. Stay with the Wolf.
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Springsteen on the Big Wolf 96.7, Dancing in the Dark. So today is National Cheeseburger Day. Let the debate begin. Who has the best burgers and why? I say Common Ground and Baxley is a strong contender. Seriously, they do them right over at CG. How many cheeseburgers do you eat a week on average? For me, it's like one or two, but man, I try to make them count. I love a good burger. So yeah, Friday is usually pizza night. I'm going to have to celebrate Cheeseburger Day a day delayed, I think. I'll have burgers tomorrow. By the way, Pasadena, California claims it's the birthplace of the cheeseburger. In 1924, a 16-year-old named Lionel Sternberger, who worked at his father's sandwich shop, The Right Spot, that's right, spelled R-I-T-E, so you know it's a cool hip place, they got the idea to place a slice of American cheese on a hamburger patty. And yeah, it all spiraled up from there. A restaurant called Kayleen's in Louisville, Kentucky is credited with being the first to call the sandwich a cheeseburger in 1934. So yeah, I love a good burger. They really, if you think about it, a well-made burger is like the perfect food. Okay, picture the food pyramid. The buns, there's your grain. Okay, your tomatoes. Well, tomatoes are technically a fruit, so you got your fruit. Your vegetables, you know, pickles, lettuce, onion. What about dairy? Hey, that's why you put cheese on there. And of course, meat, so, you know, your patty. So you really cover your all your bases with a burger. It really is perfect. At least that's what I tell myself when I get a double with bacon, you know?

0: awesome music's on the way on the Wolf of the 6 o'clock hour. REM, Bachman Turner Overdrive, and the Climax Blues Band, my friend. Stay tuned. Right now, it's your Big Wolf weather.
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5: I'm meteorologist Scott Laurie Moore at the Weather Channel, watching a little spin over in the Atlantic, off the Atlantic side of Florida. Pretty far southeast of us. Most of the storms are down in Florida, but we could pick up some storms late this weekend, and then again early next week with that system spinning over us. Our temperatures near 70 degrees tonight. It's a warm night tonight for the Friday night lights, above average numbers. Partly cloudy Saturday, hot, 93 degrees with a stray storm. Increasing storm chances Sunday, 90 degrees.
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0: REM on the Big Wolf Man on the Moon. Cody North here with you for one more hour, and we're going to make it a fun one with music from the Naked Eyes, Madonna, the Babies, and more. But first, I ran into an ex over the weekend. Awkward. I wish I'd been prepared with this.
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ZZ Top on the Big Wolf 96.7. It's called Sleeping Bag. So a new report from an online travel agency looked at Gen Z's travel habits over the summer and found they like to just get away, like a long way away. Seoul and Tokyo were two of Gen Z's it destinations this past summer, followed by other faraway places such as Lima, Peru, Rio de Janeiro, Brazil, and Lisbon, Portugal. And while the destinations may seem expensive and require long flights, Gen Z makes it work by snagging travel deals and taking shorter trips on average than millennials. According to an executive at travel agency Just Fly, they don't mind traveling farther where their dollars stretch more for less time and they hit the ground running once they land. I guess that's how vacations go nowadays. The world's crazier. You know, you make them shorter, you pack more in there, and you go somewhere where a dollar goes a long way. That way the flight is the most expensive part of the trip. Speaking of flying, this is the Jets on the Big Wolf.

0: love that one by heart. Dreamboat Annie on the Big Wolf 96.7. Hey, that's going to do it for me. Cody North out the door. You, my friend, have a fantastic Friday and a wonderful weekend. I will be back Monday at 2. Same Wolf time, same Wolf station. As always, take care, my friend.
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5: I'm meteorologist Scott Laurie Moore at the Weather Channel, watching a little spin over in the Atlantic off the Atlantic side of Florida. Pretty far southeast of us. Most of the storms are down in Florida, but we could pick up some storms late this weekend and then again early next week with that system spinning over us. Our temperatures near 70 degrees tonight. It's a warm night tonight for the Friday night lights, above average numbers. Partly cloudy Saturday, hot, 93 degrees with a stray storm. Increasing storm chances Sunday, 90 degrees.
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